0: 91.9 North, 97.9 South. 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
3: Montgomery Ford presents the 18th annual Lucknow Music in the Fields, August 27th through 29th, featuring Co Wetzel, L. King, Matthew Good and his band, Finger 11, Cor Blund, Honeymoon Suite, DJ Rivex, and more. 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More camping has just been added. 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Don't miss it.
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2: So, Brian, all we do is give here at the radio station. It is time to give some more.
3: Four. Some.
2: Show us your golf balls. That was a lot of fun. That was a lot of fun again this year. We got some good pictures, some really good selfies. I like when people get creative in the golf course.
3: Yes. I was just watching a video. I'd never seen that before. Relay golf at night.
2: Isn't that something else?
3: So
2: you got to be quick.
3: So you're on a team, right? But I guess the second guy stands out at like 300 yards and gets ready to hit the second shot. And then the guy's on the green ready to putt. You got to wait for that ball to stop. I remember taking my kids golfing when they were little, and they wouldn't wait for the ball to stop rolling.
2: Just still
3: like
2: rolling.
3: On the green, it's still rolling. Like they think it's hockey.
2: It's all
3: right?
2: One long putt.
3: Yeah. It's like it's hockey deacon. Putt. Not these guys who send us pictures of the show us your balls. They're professional golfers out there.
2: So, Sauble Golf and Country Club and Southampton Golf and Country Club, those were our participating golf courses. So if you're on the course, took a selfie, and you set it in, your name is in the bucket right now. So let's do the draw first for Sauble Golf and Country. And congratulations goes to Natalie Smith.
3: Natalie
2: sent in a picture. Now, Natalie didn't do a selfie. Natalie took a shot. I'm assuming maybe it was Natalie's partner.
3: I see.
2: Okay. That, I don't know if you remember this picture. That is the one with the golf ball stuck in the tree. Remember that one? So congratulations. That's a round of four with cart at Sauble Golf and Country Club. Good for you. Congratulations to Natalie. Who you taking?
3: We could go, Bruff, but it'd be on our list that we are
2: our bucket list that never gets fulfilled.
3: We wouldn't do it.
2: All right, Southampton Golf and Country Club. Our winner is Stephanie Holliday. Stephanie Holliday, congratulations. Oh, my goodness. I'm just looking at the picture of that one.
3: Yeah.
2: That's the one where there's a bit of a divot.
3: Uh-oh.
2: Remember that one?
3: That took a little.
2: A bit of a month, and the ball's still sitting there.
3: Don't forget to read.
2: Yeah. Missed two ways on that one.
3: She showed us the balls, that's for sure.
2: So, Stephanie, good for you. Congratulations. You win a round for four with cart at Southampton Golf and Country Club. That was a lot of fun.
3: That is a lot of fun. We'll
2: get a hold of you folks and tell you how you get your round of fours.
3: We'll put that on our bucket list.
2: Yeah.
3: Hit those courses.

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0: On the Bruce.

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1: In today's class, we are talking about iconic concerts in the Middleton Finner Financial Services School of Rock. Billy Joel's 1987 Soviet Union tour. Joel first had the idea of going to the Soviet Union in 1979 after playing a successful concert in Havana. He thought, if he could do it in Havana, why couldn't he do it in Moscow? Other Western musicians had played shows in Russia, but Joel became one of the first Western artists to take a full-blown stage production behind the then wilting Iron Curtain. With three concerts each in Moscow and Leningrad, now St. Petersburg, it was a triumphant and only occasionally troubled bit of international diplomacy, ultimately leaving Soviet fans dancing, twisting, and shouting in the aisles, just like Joel shows everywhere else.

After the conflict ended in November of 1995, they made arrangements to visit Sarajevo with help from the United Nations ambassadors and peacekeeping troops. On September the 23rd of 1997, approximately 45,000 people made their way to the Kosovo Stadium. At showtime, a decision was made to open the stadium gates to all, allowing approximately 10,000 more fans who could not afford the concert. The band hoped that performing the same show that they had put on in Paris, New York, and London would be a symbol for the people of Sarajevo that things were getting back to normal.

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1: Wake up and win with Longy and Bruffer when they get your up and M every single weekday morning after the 7 a.m. news with a little rock and roll trivia and a song. 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